we're liars and we start each other's fires. We just know that we'll be alright. Even though we kicked out the party, cause we both hate everybody. We're the ones they wanna be like. DJ Lex. So

0: ai baba uzong chela ga tena mtsanje mina. 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
1: Wang pega
0: man.
1: What you give me was a la? What you give me was a la? What you give me was a la? What you give me was a la? What you give me was a la? What you give me was a la? What you give me was a la? What you give me was a la?

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0: 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Gabon News FM, c'est une équipe dynamique, une variété d'émissions et une coloration musicale.
1: No. See, you got to understand. Stepping is not just a dance. It's a culture. It's the way we live. It's what we eat, think, and breathe. You understand me? See, you out there on that dance floor, and you with your partner, and y'all holding hands, and y'all swinging and swaying, and you turning them and twisting them and dipping them. It's just such an exciting feeling you get. You know what I mean?

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2: No. See, you got to understand, stepping is not just a dance. It's a culture. It's the way we live. It's what we eat, think, and breathe. You understand me? 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It's just such an exciting feeling you get. You know what I mean?

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1: I want out. But it's hard. I need answers, Mama.
0: Robert.
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What you give me was a la? What you give me was a la? It was a la. What you give me was a la? It was a la. What you give me was a la? It was a la. What you give me was a la? I'm with the wang pega wang.

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0: awu dale ngayazi yena yenzeni makabuye athi kanje he.

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1: C'est prêt? 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
0: I said you protect the sheep by killing the motherfucking wolves. 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You listening, but you didn't hear me.
2: Yeah.